Well, there you go. 76, Keith Richards of the Stones crashed his car in Newton Pagnell, England. He was later charged with possession of cocaine and marijuana that was found in the car. Original drummer for AC/DC, Phil Rudd, is 72 years old today. 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

Shake a Leg, AC/DC on TOS, the Mountain of Pure Rock from Back in Black. Happy 72nd birthday to Phil Rudd, original drummer for AC/DC, Rush Band, and a pure rock slide. Oh, you don't want to miss this hour. 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

Sevendust.tos, the Mountain of Pure Rock. The new album is One, and it's just fire. All of it. Unbreakable, Pantera, Cemetery Gates, also Stain, The Warning, and AC/DC wrapping up a rock slide, brought to you by Diversified Inc., Penobscot Plaza, Bangor, diversifiedinc.net. 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

The Black Crowes, a TOS, the mountain of pure rock. It's like that on the After Hours Rush, sponsored by Farmingdale Self Storage, with 7 Mary 3, also Shinedown, and 3 Days Grace. 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

0: Mining you, Tomo and Mandy have vinyl copies of the new Social Distortion album, Born to Kill. And all you have to do is survive a round of the wacky, zany, goofy radio-type quiz show around 9 a.m. And it will be yours to keep forever and ever.
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1: Yeah, this is kind of neat. What is it?
2: Oh, it's from New Guinea. It's a ceremonial spirit box.
1: Wow, that's cool. What do you do with it?
2: You put your weed in there.
1: Oh, thank you.
3: This is neat. Is this from South America?
2: You bet. That's a Yanomami ancestor idol from Brazil. It's carved from deer bone. They only make one every 7 years. It's really rare.
3: What do you use it for?
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1: Yeah, I was going to know if you'd play a request for me, Alcohol in Hand. Thank you.

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1: Hey, it's Jason out in Buxton on the app and hoping that you can play a great rat tune called Way Cool Junior. It's going out to Darcy and Jackson. 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

0: New COC on TOS, the Mountain of Pure Rock. Gotta love that one. Lose Yourself with the Offspring. Sleep Theory, also Dead Season, Killing Flies. It is the After Hours Rush, brought to you by Farmingdale Self Storage. As we get into another rock slide, what do we got? The second half of Roll Your Own coming up next. Oh my God.
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2: Police are ramping up their search for a clown car crew of burglars that targeted a store in Warrington, Virginia. 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Investigators are circulating surveillance video of the October 15th break-in. It shows nine people piling out of a Hyundai Sonata clad in masks and hoodies, including two that crawled out of the trunk. So the suspects break a store window. They made off with about 13 grand in merchandise. Investigators say that the group has committed other burglaries in the area as well.
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0: Tim Montana on TOS, the Mountain of Pure Rock, with Break Me Down on Roll Your Own. 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

0: Becoming, new from Billy Morrison and Sully Erda. It is TOS, the Mountain of Pure Rock. That is from the album Hollow that'll be released in August. 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All right, we're going to go to the app. What are we going to do here? Rushman with another rock slide headed your way. One more for the road. Get out of the cellar. The recap coming up next.
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0: 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If it rocked in the 90s, we rock it every lunch hour. Pantera, Soundgarden, STP, Korn, you'll hear it all. So hang out with me, Jay Stu, all morning and into the afternoon, right after the Mountain Morning Show, and crank it up from 10 to 3 on the TOS Heavy Lift.

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2: For the 19th of May, 1928, the very first frog jumping jubilee was held in Calaveras County, California. You ever do that when you're a kid? 1962, Marilyn Monroe performed a sultry rendition of Happy Birthday for U.S. President John F. Kennedy. The event was a fundraiser in New York's Madison Square Garden.
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2: Ah, well, there you go. 76, Keith Richards of the Stones crashed his car in Newton Pagnell, England. He was later charged with possession of cocaine and marijuana that was found in the car. Original drummer for AC/DC, Phil Rudd, is 72 years old today. 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

High Voltage, AC/DC on TOS, the Mountain of Pure Rock. Phil Rudd is 72 years old today. The drummer and original Rush Band is on a Pure Rock slide coming down. This is Nickelback.

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0: by Figure Death Punch, a TOS, the Mountain of Pure Rock, with Eye of the Storm. That is brand new. What do you think of that? 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Waterfrontconcerts.com for tickets. Heard lots of AC/DC here tonight on Phil Rudd's birthday. Black Label, also Sleep Token. 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Hey, Tomo and Mandy have another vinyl copy of the latest album from Social Distortion, Born to Kill. If you survive a round of the Wacky Zany Goofy Radio Type Quiz Show at 9 a.m. tomorrow, that will be yours to add to the collection. Good luck. Rush Band, headed out. Be safe. Have a great night. We'll kick off a rock slide with Disturbed next.
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2: So the Artemis mission is underway. 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
4: 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Feels like yesterday I was in high school.
3: 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The king years, as you put it.
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Hey, it's Jay Stu. When the Mountain Morning Show's over, stick around because our workday is just getting started on the TOS heavy lift. 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So hang out at work with me, Jay Stu, Monday through Friday from 10 to 3 on the TOS Heavy Lift.

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1: Awesome.
0: After that, we're on the job with Pure Rock Slides all day, starting at 10. 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

0: there. Thank you very kindly. It is the Mountain of Pure Rock, TOS. Mountain Morning Show now officially in progress. My name is Tom O. Join me now, won't you, for a hearty and, yes, heartfelt good morning. Good morning to you, Mandy.
1: And good morning to you, Tom O.
0: Thank you.
1: How is it today? Is it cool where you are, or is it...
0: It's not bad. I mean, no, it's warm.
1: Muggy.
0: I mean, yeah, but it's the most comfortable that it's been in 24 hours.
1: It's true. So yesterday, when it started to rain, after it was super, super hot, 90 degrees, I thought, oh, good, it'll cool down. That is not what happened. It just got super muggy out.
0: I didn't get any rain.
1: You didn't get any rain?
0: In the capital area yesterday.
1: It's crazy how different it is between Augusta and Bangor.
0: I know. And they're only an hour apart on the highway.
1: Mm-hmm.
0: But yeah, I was the stuff that I was supposed to do. I'm like, I'm waiting till it's cooler to do that.
1: Yeah.
0: So I kind of fell asleep for the afternoon, and then so I'm out at 11 o'clock at night doing stuff outside.
1: Wow.
0: And it was still too warm to be doing stuff outside.
1: It really was. It was almost too warm to sleep. Okay, really quick. Customer who brought home a bag of lettuce from a grocery store discovered something a little extra among the leaves.
0: A deadly spider.
1: No, not a spider.
0: A snake.
1: So close.
0: A capuchin monkey.
1: A live frog.
0: Oh.
1: A live frog in their bag of lettuce.
0: Yeah, well, at least you know it's fresh.
1: It's funny because the guy who bought the lettuce with the frog in it apparently was, quote, the most casual Australian ever. He was like, bro, I've got lettuce, like a frog in my lettuce. That was a video that he posted
0: on
1: TikTok.
0: That's probably how I would react. I mean, it's not, you know, it's probably a good sign.

0: Right? I wonder if they let him back out. Like, here you go. You're free.
1: Got to make sure you wash all the frog poop off it.
0: Oh, yeah, definitely.
1: You know, but it's better than a dead frog.
0: Way better because,
1: you
0: know.
1: In your package of whatever.
0: Yeah.
1: Sort of vegetation.
0: No decomp yet. That's good.
1: So, did he... That's the question. Did he get in at the factory? Perhaps he was a factory worker and fell into the lettuce. I'm not sure.
0: That's a good question. Oh, you think the frog worked at the factory?
1: Could be. I have no idea where it came from.
0: Quality control.
1: Great.
0: I don't know. It doesn't say where it came from, but he's free now.
1: Was he tasty? Did it taste? It's like a crouton.
0: It doesn't say he ate him.
1: No. All right, let's do our first news of the day. That is next to TOS.

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0: Two of their three battles against the Golden Knights during the regular season. The Eastern Conference Final is set to begin on Thursday, with the Carolina Hurricanes hosting the Montreal Canadiens for Game 1 from Raleigh.
1: Yeah, Raleigh.
0: Raleigh. The Kansas City Chiefs wide receiver Rashee Rice is in custody in Texas after violating probation tied to a high-speed crash case. Dallas County Court records say Rice tested positive for THC when he was arrested on Tuesday. The court had ordered Rice to serve a previously issued 30-day jail sentence with a listed release of June 16th. Rice is serving probation in connection with a March 2024 crash that injured other drivers during an alleged highway racing incident in Dallas. He pled guilty to a pair of third-degree felony charges in that case. Now, from the Farmingdale Self-Storage News Desk, two teenagers are in trouble with the law after being arrested in connection with break-ins at a Turner cannabis shop. Is breaking into cannabis shops by teenagers like the new TikTok challenge?
1: Oh, maybe that's why it's happening.
0: I feel like it's been happening a lot here in Maine, and they all end up being teenagers.
1: Right, get those stories a lot.
0: According to authorities, the 13 and the 15-year-old broke into the 45 Degree North cannabis store in late April. It's also believed that the same two suspects, may be involved in additional burglaries and car thefts across the state. They're both facing charges and currently being held at Long Creek Youth Development Center in South Portland. Because literally yesterday, we read about a bunch of other teens being arrested for the Hancock County cannabis break-ins.
1: Right.
0: Crazy. Disney is being hit with a class action lawsuit over facial recognition technology being used at its California theme parks. Here's more on that.
2: Facial recognition was put in place at Disneyland and Disney California Adventure entrances in April. The lawsuit argues Disney does not adequately disclose the use of their biometric collection. It adds that a sign at select entrances with a slash through a silhouette that allows guests to avoid the facial recognition isn't enough notice. The lawsuit's seeking at least $5 million. I'm Monica Nelson.
0: There you go.
1: Yeah.
0: I don't want my picture taken. You're stealing my soul.
1: Well, I think we talked about that. If they have the facial recognition technology, then you shouldn't need to have a pass or whatever, a physical pass. You shouldn't, you know what I mean?
0: They should recognize you.
1: See, okay, and he's got this much, you know, whatever.
0: But
1: he's
0: got access
1: to all the Epcot today or whatever.
0: We've seen in other news stories where this kind of technology makes mistakes.
1: So that's true.
0: It might not recognize you when it should, and other times it might recognize you when it shouldn't, you know?
1: Are they gonna try and make a Disney character out of people? Maybe that's what they're using the facial technology for.
0: They're trying to find their next Jasmine or their next princess.
1: Right. Right.
0: Interesting.
1: You'll be the next Moana.
0: It's interesting that you say that because there was recently a news story about, what is the blue people animated thing from James Cameron, Avatar?
1: Yes.
0: He apparently stole some actress who's a distant relative of Jewel, the singer, by the way, her face for one of the characters and then didn't compensate her.
1: How could she prove that?
0: Because he then gave her a signed picture of the character to be like, thanks for the inspiration. So that was really his fault.
1: It was like, hey, this looks just like you.
0: Yeah. Yeah. Anyway, two people are facing charges after an alleged contraband smuggling scheme at the St. John's County Jail in St. Augustine, Florida.
1: Oh, yeah.
0: The sheriff's office says inmate Devin Delaney planned with his girlfriend to secretly drop nicotine vapes and pouches on the property. Investigators say Jacqueline Motter was caught on surveillance video trespassing at the jail to hide the items, while deputies later found Delaney with the nicotine products.
1: Breaking into the jail grounds to hide the... Yeah, that doesn't seem...
0: Yeah, that's real smart.
1: That's a poor plan. That's a bad plan. I mean, come on. You've got body cavities, don't you? I mean, come on.
0: Right.
1: Seriously.
0: What are you doing? Hide it in a corner behind a vending machine.
1: Or use a drone. We get the drone stories, too.
0: Right. Or do our idea that no one's done yet. Potato gun.
1: Just stick to the body cavities.
0: Tried and true.
1: Right. It's a Mountain of Pure Rock TOS.

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0: 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It's the Mountain Morning Show with Green Day. 6:30. I'm Tom O. There's Mandy right there.
1: Good morning.
0: Russ Merley is calling for another hot one today. Not quite as hot. Upper 80s, though. Still too hot. Still too friggin' hot. But then we're back to normal.
1: Oh, good. There's good news then.
0: Back to the 60s. For the remainder of his forecast, anyway.
1: Good.
0: His four-day forecast. You'll hear it in just a few. Well, we've got a fabulous prize once again. It is Born to Kill, the latest from Social Distortion. It's vinyl. All the rage, you know. And we'll be giving that away through our Wacky Zany Goofy Radio Type Quiz Show. Let's see. Mandy, I would like to wish you happy Be a Millionaire Day.
1: Oh, okay. I guess today is the day.
0: I don't know. It seems like an awful lot of effort.
1: I feel like the only way I will ever be a millionaire is when playing the board game of life. That is the only time.
0: Or playing the game, what is it? Would you like to be a millionaire? What's the name of that show? The game show.
1: Who would like to be a millionaire?
0: So you want to be a millionaire, right?
1: Yeah.
0: I remember when that first came out. Boy, that was huge. With Regis Philbin and everything. He's been dead a while.
1: Who's hosting it now? Is it still that chick?
0: I don't know. I haven't seen it. Oh. I know it's still on. Who? The one who was on in the morning.
1: Yeah, she was on the morning show.
0: Yeah. I forget her name now. Meredith Vieira.
1: Hey, good job. Way to conjure that out of thin air.
0: Especially first thing in the morning.
1: I know. I'm impressed.
0: Let's see. Clinical Trials Day.
1: Only if I get paid.
0: Obviously you get paid.
1: Sweet.
0: Usually they do. They pay you.
1: Down the road, when you have weird side effects, you've already signed the paper saying it doesn't matter. No.
0: Once you do, I know somebody has done one. Once you do one, then they want you to do them all.
1: Oh, they want you all the time?
0: Yeah, yeah.
1: Don't you think that would affect the outcome? I don't. Like, I've actually done other experimental drugs.
0: Well, they're for different, whatever. Different purposes, different illnesses, I guess.
1: One is for kidney failure. One is for mental illness. I don't know.
0: One's for dry eyes. I don't know. Yeah.
1: Interesting.
0: Let's see. Eliza Doolittle Day. Very specific.
1: She was from the My Fair Lady, right?
0: Yes.
1: Yeah.
0: The Broadway production. I wonder if she was any relation to Dr. Doolittle. Who could
1: talk to animals?
0: And walk with the animals and grunt and squeak and squawk with the animals. I played Dr. Doolittle in a school play.
1: You did?
0: I had my only time I wore an ascot and spats.
1: Are there photos somewhere?
0: Oh, I'm sure.
1: I need photographic evidence of Tomo wearing an ascot.
0: Very, very dapper. Play Dr. Doolittle. It's Flower Day.
1: Not the kind that you cook with, the kind that you smell and or give as gifts.
0: And wasn't it Plant a Flower yesterday?
1: Or was it just Plant Something.
0: Oh, Plant Something Day, yeah.
1: Yeah.
0: So that must be the theme this week. International Red Sneakers Day. What does this have to do with some sort of cancer?
1: Allergies.
0: It's about allergies,
1: which I am experiencing right now. So if I sound phlegmy, I apologize.
0: Yeah, they say tree pollen is bad right now.
1: It's real bad.
0: I was allergic to everything when I was a kid, so I'm not allergic to anything anymore.
1: I love that. Some people do get over their allergies, and I keep hoping.
0: National Band Directors Day.
1: Nerd. I'm kidding.
0: National Eli Day and National Jace Day.
1: You know what's weird is those two dudes look almost like twins.
0: Oh my God, that is. I wonder if they are twins.
1: That's weird.
0: Not identical.
1: No. No, but they're same pose, same outfit. That's creepy.
0: National Employee Health and Fitness Day, which is good. Well, you have the gym downstairs.
1: Oh yeah. I just call the Augusta Studios the gym anyway because you have to take the stairs. In Bangor, no stairs.
0: You don't have to take the stairs. You can take the elevator if you trust it.
1: I would never trust an elevator.
0: in this building.
1: In case of emergency, take the stairs.

0: That's what they say. And I feel like taking the elevator in that building is always an emergency.
1: Once Jack was trapped in it for hours, that was the sure sign.
0: Yeah.
1: And I didn't go in it before that. Juice slush day. That seems redundant.
0: Yeah.
1: Or unless those are like, two different things, juice and slush.
0: So it's like a slushy made from juice as opposed so
1: you
0: to.
1: You put it in the freezer a little bit. Maybe that's it.
0: Or you make it with ice in a blender.
1: National Pick Strawberries Day.
0: That's too early, ding-dongs.
1: It is for around here.
0: You can start getting a jump on the rhubarb, though. My rhubarb is going crazy right now.
1: It's National Quiche Lorraine Day.
0: Okay.
1: Which is a dish and also a B-52s song.
0: Wow. Music trivia.
1: National Rescue Dog Day. Every Yay! Day is National Rescue Dog Day for you.
0: All the doggies.
1: Rio, that's another name. Never heard of it.
0: Nope. Just a place where they have a giant Jesus statue.
1: National Streaming Day, which is for urination.
0: Yeah, got to check the power of your stream today. Don't forget.
1: Oh, no, it's about, yeah, not having cable and just being stuck with the Fandango or whatever. National Women in Aerospace. Boy, there's a lot of stuff today. Women in Aerospace. Yeah, right.
0: Well, I mean, every time they try, Amelia Earhart,
1: no.
0: Something goes wrong.
1: No, they got the woman from Northern Maine who's all over. What's her name? Mears.
0: Oh, that's
1: She's
0: right.
1: She's always in the news. She gets
0: Jessica.
1: To go up.
0: Yeah. Yep.
1: Weights and Measures Day. World Bee Day.
0: Bees are very important, and I wish that we weren't killing them so quickly.
1: I only do if they sting me.
0: Well, you say that, but... there's a lot of things that kill them that you don't necessarily know. Nicotine, for instance, is very bad for bees.
1: Well, they shouldn't be smoking. Unless they, where they dip? I've never seen them smoking. And it's World Metrology Day, not meteorology, metrology.
0: Is that to celebrate like the metric system?
1: It's like weights and measures, yeah. It's okay. Measuring things.
0: Nerds. There are a lot of nerd days today.
1: Yeah, for sure. So I don't know what we'll do for our game, but I do know it will be for the newest from Social Distortion on vinyl. And that'll be later on when we play our game. Let's see. What do we got next? Alice in Chains.
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0: 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Alice in Chains at 6:48. I'm Tom. Oh, there's Mandy right there.
1: Good morning.
0: Russ says it'll be partly sunny today. Again, chance of showers. Thunder showers even. You know,
1: ooh.
0: When it's this warm, it'll be in the upper 80s just about everywhere today. Russ will tell you all about it. His forecast is coming.
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2: 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Here's everything you need to know, beginning with meteorologist Russ Merley.
3: Good morning. Partly sunny skies, isolated showers and thunderstorms. Temperatures 85 to 89 this afternoon, still quite hot. Partly cloudy, upper 40s tonight, sunshine, mid-60s tomorrow. Clear tomorrow night, lower 40s. Sunny on Friday, middle to upper 60s. Partly sunny on Saturday, middle to upper 60s. This is Mountain Morning Show meteorologist Russ Merley from the NormsUsedCars.com weather desk.
2: In sports, the Red Sox blew out the Royals 7-1 in Kansas City. Jaron Duran went 2-for-3 with a 3-run homer and 2 walks. Wilson Contreras also drove in 3 runs. Boston has won 3 of its last 4 games and will wrap up a 3-game series tonight. The Knicks stunned the Cavaliers to take a 1-0 lead in the Eastern Conference Finals. The team overcame a 22-point deficit with less than 8 minutes left in the fourth quarter to force overtime and then take down Cleveland 115-104 from MSG. The Cavs will try to even the best of 7 series at 1 game apiece. That will be happening Thursday. Meanwhile, today we'll bring NBA fans game 2 of the highly anticipated Western Conference Finals from Oklahoma City. We'll get the Spurs ahead of the Thunder 1-0 following an epic double overtime win to open the series. And day one of the NFL's spring meetings is in the book. The league voted to officially award Super Bowl 64 to Nashville for the first time. That will be played in the new home of the Tennessee Titans, scheduled to open just in time for next season. In other news in the NFL, the league announced that 10 games will be played internationally next season and that teams will not be allowed to protect games from being played out of the country. Previously, teams were allowed to prevent 2 games from being taken out of their home stadiums. Now from the Farmingdale Self-Storage News Desk, this news comes out of New Hampshire. Several people were arrested yesterday following fights on Ocean Boulevard in Hampton. Police with tactical gear were called in to break up the brawls yesterday after large crowds gathered at the beach to try and beat the heat. I mean, it was hot.
4: Yeah.
2: Then a downpour forced a lot of folks to, you know, hide underneath awnings, and law enforcement later declared an unlawful assembly. Some injuries were reported, none of them serious.
4: Jeez.
2: That's crazy, man.
4: It was all because of the rain.
2: Yeah.
4: Well.
2: Looks like, I feel like we reported on this story the first time, but the man who stole a car has stolen the same car again. Here's more on that.
5: In January, 21-year-old Duaptia Pedor allegedly stole a Corvette and eluded police driving erratically into oncoming traffic until a trooper performed a pit maneuver and he was arrested. The car was impounded. New charges have been filed against Pedor, who is accused of breaking into the towing company's lot to steal the Corvette again.
4: Oh.
5: They used his cell phone to track him at the towing company. Surveillance video caught him cutting the locks and driving away with the car. I'm Brad Ford.
2: Breaking into a police impound lot to retrieve your impounded material is never a good idea.
4: Well, it wasn't even his anyway. He just stole it the first time.
2: That's a good point.
4: So
2: he just really, really likes that car.
4: He apparently has a number of spare keys for it that were made for it. Something.
2: Well, I feel like, wasn't this the guy that stole it off a lot?
4: Yeah, I think so.
2: Interesting.
4: Yeah.
2: All right, a Massachusetts McDonald's manager is facing charges in connection with licking and spitting on a customer's French fries.
4: Oh, all right.
2: Which McDonald's in Massachusetts do I never right. go to again? Let's see.
4: It was they don't Southbridge. Work there anymore, I'm sure.
2: Right. So the investigation began with a review of the incident in Southbridge, Massachusetts, which was posted to Facebook after originally being on Snapchat. Oh, my God.
4: Oh, God.
2: The police report.
4: Well, your problem.
2: She took a video of herself
4: right.
2: and sent it to someone through Snapchat.
4: Stupid.
2: Yep. The police report notes that Kaylee Santos put fries in her mouth before serving them to a customer in April. Both the customer and the restaurant owner told police that they would like to pursue criminal charges.
4: I bet.
2: Santos is charged with distributing food with a harmful substance and is scheduled.

0: scheduled for a Raymond June 5th.
1: Oh, God.
0: That's nasty.
1: Well, that's why you never go to a restaurant where your bitter ex works.
0: Oh, right? Is that what happened?
1: I have no idea, but I mean, that's one possible scenario.
0: She obviously saw the movie Waiting.
1: Somebody pissed her off.
0: Yep.
1: To Mountain of Pure Rock, TOS.

0: 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It is the Mountain Morning Show with Breaking Benjamin. 7 o'clock. I'm Tom. Oh, there's Mandy right there.
1: Good morning.
0: Sun's pretty bright here now.
1: Mm-hmm.
0: And it's getting warm up. Not quite as hot as yesterday. It will be in the upper 80s, though. Maybe a passing shower or thunder shower. Some clouds will be around as well. So it's a day full of everything. And it's going to be humid again. I don't know. Do you think Russ is going to
1: issue a swamp ass alert?
0: Yeah, do you think so?
1: I think he might.
0: We had this from yesterday towards the end of the show.
2: With the rest of swamp ass morning today, it looks like I'll be having a side of saucy nugs with my lunch.
1: Saucy nugs?
0: You mean saucy nuts?
1: Oh, yeah.
0: But who knows? We will be hearing from Russ Merle in just a little bit.
1: Maybe he'll downgrade it. It won't be like imminent, but it'll be a watch.
0: Right. How does it go? Watch, warning, then alert. Oh, no. Watch, alert, then warning, I believe.
1: Alert, warning. No, alert, watch, warning.
0: Yeah, yeah, I think so. Oh, alert is just the first?
1: I don't know. I'm guessing.
0: Yeah, I don't remember. But it's hard to believe that there would even

0: be a level above yesterday's.
1: I know.
0: We'll have to ask him. Let's do.
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1: Good morning. Partly sunny skies, isolated showers and thunderstorms. Temperatures well into the 80s today. Partly cloudy, upper 40s tonight. Sunshine, low to mid 60s tomorrow. Clear tomorrow night, low 40s. Sunny on Friday, middle to upper 60s. Partly sunny, middle to upper 60s Saturday. This is Mountain Morning Show meteorologist Russ Murley from the NormsUsedCars.com weather desk.
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them, it's not just a job. It's a really easy job. Tomo and Mandy in the morning on the mountain of pure rock. TOS.

0: TOS, the Mountain of Pure Rock. It is the Mountain Morning Show with Avatar. Well, that show's tonight down at the Hampton Beach Casino Ballroom. We gave those tickets away last week, so hopefully if you're a ticket winner, you're getting prepared to go and rock out in Hampton Beach tonight.
1: Watch out for the brawls on the beach, though.
0: Oh, that's right. Yeah, you just had that story. The beach brawls on Ocean Boulevard.
1: Yep.
0: Which I'm assuming is right there by the water.
1: Yes. Yes.
0: Hence the name. 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It is 7:16. I'm Tom. Oh, there's Mandy right there.
1: Good morning.
0: Russ Murley says it's going to be another hot one. Not quite as hot as yesterday. He'll fill you in. His forecast is coming up in the news. Then we chat with him after that.
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3: Good morning. Partly sunny skies, isolated showers and thunderstorms. Temperatures well into the 80s today. Partly cloudy, upper 40s tonight. Sunshine, low to mid 60s tomorrow. Clear tomorrow night, low 40s. Sunny on Friday, middle to upper 60s. Partly sunny, middle to upper 60s Saturday. This is Mountain Morning Show meteorologist Russ Merley from the NormsUsedCars.com weather desk.
2: In sports, the Stanley Cup playoffs continue tonight. The Colorado Avalanche is hosting the Vegas Golden Knights for Game 1 of the Western Conference Final from Denver. The Avalanche won two of the last three battles against the Golden Knights during the regular season. The Eastern Conference Final is set to begin Thursday, and the Carolina Hurricanes are hosting the Montreal Canadiens for Game 1 from Raleigh. The Red Sox blew out the Royals 7-1 in Kansas City. That means the Red Sox won. And after we just heard that ad, a reminder, kids eat free at the 99 restaurant today.
4: Oh, okay. So I just today, yeah.
2: Yeah, I just like to let people know when free food is involved, you know?
4: Right.
2: Jared Duran went 2-for-3 with a three-run homer and two walks. Wilson Contreras also drove in three runs. Boston has won three of the last four and will wrap up its three-game series tonight. Newport native Cooper Flagg is going to have a brand new coach for his second NBA season. The Dallas Mavericks said yesterday they've decided to mutually part ways with Hall of Famer Jason Kidd after 5 years. The Mavericks have missed the playoffs the past 2 years after making it to the NBA Finals in 2024. Flagg was named NBA Rookie of the Year and averaged 21 points, over six steals, and more than five assists in the 70 games that he played. Now from the Farmingdale Self-Storage News Desk, oh, we've got a recall.
4: Oh, what do you got now?
2: Hannaford is announcing the recall of two products sold at their stores. The supermarket chain says this recall impacts Nature's Promise ciabatta rolls and Nature's Promise cheddar ciabatta rolls because it's missing an egg allergen on their labels.
4: Okay, so it's not shards of plastic or metal. Okay.
2: No shards of anything ridiculous. It just has eggs and it doesn't say it has eggs.
4: All right.
2: The rolls were available May 10th through the 18th. So far, there have been no illnesses reported. Anyone who bought the rolls can, of course, return them for a full refund. The United States is making a special exception to health regulations to let the Democratic Republic of the Congo's soccer team into the country for the World Cup. Let's find out more.
5: Currently, non-Americans who have been in the DRC, Uganda, or South Sudan in the last 21 days are barred from entry because of an outbreak of the deadly Ebola virus. A State Department official said that efforts are underway to let team members in while still subjecting them to the same screening as required for returning U.S. citizens. Fans from the DRC are not eligible for the exemption. The DRC is set to play its first World Cup match in Texas on June 17th against Portugal. I'm Tammy Trujillo.
2: Oh. So, like a week later, Texas will be the epicenter of the U.S. Ebola outbreak then?
4: It's great. Ebola.
2: Like Ricola.
4: Right.
2: A suspected drunk driver remains behind bars after a dangerous incident at the Jacksonville, Florida Ironman competition last weekend.
4: Oh, geez.
2: The sheriff's office said 62-year-old Daryl Simon sped onto the race course near Five Points on Saturday afternoon, nearly hitting runners and cyclists.
4: Jeez.
2: Officers pursued the vehicle and then used a pit maneuver to stop it as it headed toward a crowded park. No one was hurt, and Simon now faces multiple felony and misdemeanor charges, including his third DUI in the past decade.
4: Right, right. Well, yeah, obviously, it was a mistake. It was his own mistake, really. The Drunk Man Triathlon is this weekend.
2: He was early.
4: Yeah, exactly, which is a spectator favorite, really. It's the Mountain of Pure Rock TOS.

0: TOS, the Mountain of Pure Rock. It is the Mountain Morning Show. I'm Tom. Oh, there's Mandy right there.
1: Good morning.
0: It is 7:27. Wouldn't you know it? That is the perfect time to check in with our meteorological madman, Russ Merrily. Good morning.
2: Yeah, good morning.
0: Morning. What's going on?
2: Forecasting and broadcasting. You know the drill here. Got another hot day. How'd you make out yesterday?
0: Today was yesterday? It was a little hot.
1: It was very moist.
0: Yeah.
2: Yes. Very, very hot, especially for those who don't remove their long johns until Memorial Day.
0: Right. I know. But I figure if I made it through yesterday, I should be fine now.
2: Yeah, they should be good to go. Yeah, but you switch to the lightweight long johns after
0: exactly.
2: May 1st, right?
0: Yeah, exactly.
2: Yeah.
0: how about you? Were you splooting?
2: Yeah, you know me. Like our dearly departed friend, Mr. Mike, I mind the heat.
0: Right.
1: I also mind the heat.
2: Although I got a little early season preview when I was in San Francisco back in March when it was 91 degrees
0: there. There you go.
2: But it wasn't humid. Yesterday was humid. So I did my fair share of splooting.
0: All right, you want to see what we got today?
2: Yeah, what do we got today?
0: Hopefully you're ready.
1: Uh-oh. Grab the hanky.
0: Hopefully you're ready for this one.
2: Oh, no. Is it a degloving?
0: It's from a medical journal.
1: Oh, no.
2: Oh, God. These are always brutal.
1: J-Stew level.
0: Here's your headline. He inserted a cable into his penis. 10 years later, he needed surgery.
1: What?
2: Yeah. Did you get rusty?
0: Got a little rusty in there.
1: Oh.
0: The patient in his 60s eventually developed sepsis.
1: Yeah.
2: Oh, God.
1: That's blood poisoning.
0: Yeah. Penile pain, swelling, increased trouble emptying his bladder.
1: You think?
0: Apparently he finally went to the doctors and they're like, hey, any idea what would be going on? He's like, I don't know, maybe it's the cable I jammed up there 10 years ago.

0: Oh my God.
1: So yeah, basically they did a CT scan, like, huh, look at that. You got a wire jammed up there.
0: Was it like a phone charger?
1: A tube-like structure with a metallic core and plastic jacketing. So yeah, I don't know what kind of. It doesn't say what gauge wire.
0: Okay.
1: Hopefully not like an extension cord, outdoor extension cord. But I'm not sure. Anyway, so they're like, I wonder if we can just pull it out. And then they realized that they were not able to do that.
0: Jamming the needle nose pliers in there?
1: Yeah, they were just going to grab the hold of it with the Leatherman and just pull on it. But they're like, no, we're not going to be able to do that. So they had to do a ventral urethrotomy.
2: Oh, God. Is that where they go in through the ass?
1: No. Think of it as a hot dog roll upside down.
0: Oh.
2: Oh, God. No.
1: The New England-style Frankfurter roll. You know the one I'm talking about.
0: Yep. But split down the middle.
1: Yeah, oh, my God. But up, they do it on the underside. So
0: that you can't see it.
1: Right.
0: Yeah.
1: Exactly. So, there you go.
0: Wow.
1: That's a bad one.
0: You okay, Russ? Well,
2: certainly. Yeah, my legs are crossed. You can't see because it's radio, but I do indeed have my hanky out.
1: I bet. I had to Google ventral urethrotomy, although I kind of figured out what it was.
0: Did you immediately get images that you regret?
1: Yes, as a matter of fact. Yeah, take you to more medical journals. So there you go. Basically, doctors are saying don't do that.
0: Yeah, don't put wires in your penis hole.
1: Yep. Hey, if there's one takeaway from today's show,
0: we are helping future generations.
1: Right.
2: Right. Yeah. Yeah, there you go.
1: And the other story today was, well, kind of the bizarre reason doctors grew a new penis on man's arm after his fell off during tragic accident.
0: Wait, that technology exists?
1: Yeah.
0: Wow.
1: Yep. It's this guy, another sepsis case. He had a perineum infection. He had taint rot.
0: Oh.
2: Yeah, taint rot.
0: Does that happen after swamp ass, like extended swamp ass?
1: Might be. Might be. Then spread to affect his genitals. One day, his penis turned black and just dropped to the floor.
0: Oh, my God.
1: Fell right off. Dropped onto the floor.
0: Imagine letting something get that bad.
1: Right.
0: Without going to a doctor first.
1: Doctors were able to save it. They restored blood flow to it by attaching it to his forearm.
0: Wow.
1: For 6 years.
0: So he wore long sleeves for quite a while.
2: Oh, man.
1: They were supposed to put it back to its rightful place, but then COVID happened. So then he had to wait a couple more years.
0: Oh, wow.
1: Walking around with the penis on his arm.
0: Do you think he ever just, like, flashed it to people to confuse the heck out of them?
1: Hey, it would make it easier to go pee.
0: I don't think so. I think he was sitting down to pee.
1: Oh, it didn't work? Oh, never mind. I thought they may have rerouted the plumbing while they're...
0: Wow, yeah.
1: Oh, that would be easy.
2: Yeah.
1: So, yeah. So, there you go. Anyway, a 9-hour operation, put it back where it was supposed to go. He says, I feel like a real man again.
0: Aww.
2: Wow, that's awesome.
1: And he's ready to go back to arm wrestling.
2: Is that a euphemism?
1: That'd be very distracting for your opponent. They'd probably do great at arm wrestling.
0: Did it get boners while it was attached to his arm?
1: Oh, great questions. Great questions, Mandy.
0: The world needs to know.
1: Nope. There's only one pixelated photo of it attached to his arm, so.
0: Ugh, disappointing.
1: All right, so there you go. That's what we had for you today, Russ.
2: There you go. All right, well, look at my time. Let's get to work. Well, happy Whacked Off Wednesday. It's going to be another, not quite as hot as yesterday. Broke records yesterday. It was

0: just incredible. But still, well above normal today, middle to upper 80s. 70s in the mountains and north, not going to be quite as hot there. Partly sunny skies, showers and thunderstorms, mostly isolated. I don't think we're going to see a ton of activity, but this afternoon we will see some pop-up showers and thunderstorms. For mariners, small craft advisory in effect, southwesterlies at 10 to 15, gusting 30 knots, seas 4 to 5 feet, and visibilities locally 1 to 3 nautical miles and showers. Tonight's partly cloudy, much cooler, upper 40s, sunshine, beautiful, mid-60s tomorrow. Clear tomorrow night, low 40s, sunshine Friday, middle to upper 60s. Partly sunny on Saturday, middle to upper 60s, sunshine for Sunday. 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
1: Hey, it's Jay Stu. 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It doesn't matter if you were born in the 90s or graduated in the 90s. 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Hell yeah! 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
2: 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Canva, the thing that makes anything a thing.

0: 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The next thing you know, it's a thing. 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
5: Good morning. Partly sunny skies, isolated showers and thunderstorms. Temperatures well into the 80s today. Partly cloudy, upper 40s tonight. Sunshine, low to mid 60s tomorrow. Clear tomorrow night, low 40s. Sunny on Friday, middle to upper 60s. Partly sunny, middle to upper 60s Saturday. This is Mountain Morning Show meteorologist Russ Murley from the NormsUsedCars.com weather desk.
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0: TOS, Mountain of Pure Rock. It is the Mountain Morning Show with Filter 747. I'm Tom. Oh, there's Mandy right there.
1: Good morning.
0: Russ Murley saying we are going to have a hot one again today with a mixed bag of weather conditions, sun, some clouds, maybe a passing shower or a thunder shower. It's one of those days. He will tell you all about it.
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6: It is 7:52 here at the Mountain of Pure Rock TOS. Here's everything you need to know, beginning with meteorologist Russ Murley.
7: Good morning. Partly sunny skies, isolated showers and thunderstorms. Temperatures 85 to 89 this afternoon. Still quite hot. Partly cloudy, upper 40s tonight. Sunshine, mid-60s tomorrow. Clear tomorrow night, lower 40s. Sunny on Friday, middle to upper 60s. Partly sunny on Saturday, middle to upper 60s. This is Mountain Morning Show meteorologist Russ Murley from the NormsUsedCars.com weather desk.
6: In sports, the Knicks stunned the Cavaliers to take a 1-0 lead in the Eastern Conference Finals. The team overcame a 22-point deficit with less than 8 minutes left in the fourth quarter to force overtime and take down Cleveland 115-104 from Madison Square Garden. The Cavs will try to even the best-of-seven series at one game apiece on Thursday. Meanwhile, today brings NBA fans Game 2 of the highly anticipated Western Conference Finals from Oklahoma City. The Spurs are ahead of the Thunder 1-0 following an epic double overtime win to open the series. The Red Sox beat the Royals 7-1 in Kansas City. Jaron Duran went 2-for-3 with a 3-run homer and 2 walks. Wilson Contreras also drove in 3 runs. Boston has won 3 of the last 4 games and will wrap up their 3-game series tonight. The Maine Mariners are done for the season after losing to the Wheeling Nailers Monday night in Game 7 of the ECHL North Division Finals. And the Revolution are looking to build off their recent win. New England has won 3 of the last 4 games entering Saturday's battle at Charlotte FC. The Revs have 25 points through 13 games. Now from the Farmingdale Self-Storage News Desk. A man is facing charges after driving his Tesla Cybertruck into a lake in Texas on purpose.
8: Oh, not just following the GPS or something this time.
6: Correct. The man allegedly told police he was trying to test the vehicle's wade mode when he went to take it for a spin in Grapevine Lake on Monday night.
8: Is it supposed to be amphibious?
6: That's what he thought.
8: Oh.
6: The vehicle became disabled and had to be removed from the lake with a wrecker. The driver was identified as Jimmy Jack McDaniel. He's facing charges for operating a vehicle in a closed section of a park, no valid boat registration, and water safety violations.
8: So did it float or no?
6: Had to be removed with a wrecker, so I'm going to go ahead and say no.
8: No. Well, then why do you want boat registration if it doesn't even float?
6: They're just messing with... He said he thought it was amphibious,
8: right.
6: Thus he should have had the boat registration before putting it in the water. That's why. All right, hot dog eating champ Joey Chestnut got into a bar fight. Uh-oh. He's not letting that get in the way of his next competition, though. Here's more.
8: I hope not.
9: Chestnut was sentenced to 180 days probation after he pleaded guilty to a misdemeanor battery charge in April. According to U.S. Weekly, the 17-time hot dog eating champion was in a bar back in March, shaking hands with a guy who recognized him before slapping the alleged victim in the face. Chestnut told police he was pretty drunk and didn't remember the situation, but he does remember he's set to defend his hot dog eating title this summer since he was granted a petition to travel outside the state of Indiana, where the incident happened and where he lives. In New York, I'm Natalie Migliori.
6: Well, there you go. I mean, he can fit how many hot dogs in himself at one time?
8: Right.
6: That means he can also fit extra beers down there, too.
8: Oh, yeah, for sure. Got to wash down those 80 hot dogs or whatever the hell he does, whatever his record is now.
6: He doesn't remember what the guy said, but obviously something about his hot dog eating.
8: Or his hot dog.
6: Oh, yes.
8: It could be.

0: My hot dog, sir. Slap. Texas De-Extinction Company announced yesterday that it has successfully hatched 26 live baby chicks from a fully artificial egg. A first-of-its-kind incubation system that could one day help bring back birds that have been extinct for hundreds of years.
1: Oh, okay. De-extinction. Got it. Got
0: right. There. Colossal Biosciences, the Dallas company already working to revive the woolly mammoth and the dire wolf, built the artificial egg from a 3D-printed titanium and bioengineered silicone structure that mimics a real eggshell.
1: Huh. How about that?
0: The company says the ultimate target is the South Island giant moa, a New Zealand bird hunted to extinction around the 15th century, whose eggs are 80 times the size of a chicken's.
1: Yeah. Yeah, well, that'd be cool. That'd be a cool thing. And be good eaten, yeah. But, you know, you got to feel bad for the bird, the moa, because, well, the eggs are 80 times the size of a chicken egg, but the bird itself is only twice as big as a chicken.
0: Ooh,
1: so,
0: ouch.
1: Yeah, that's...
0: Yeah.
1: They were glad to be extinct. Kill me now.
0: Yeah.
1: Some out in the pure rock, TOS.

0: Heard about Toyota's new all-electric family yet?
1: Tell me about it.
0: CHR Sporty, ready for the scene. 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
1: Get the one that gets you. Toyota, let's go places.
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1: Hefty, hefty, hefty!
2: Then they pretended they were going to close. Well, it's time for us to close up. All right, you have to leave now.
3: Bye, everyone.
2: Right. So when they did pretend to close down, he went outside and defecated on the wall of the club.
3: Huh.
2: Before wiping his bottom with a sandwich that he took out of a bag that he had with him.
3: Oh, so he didn't steal it off somebody's table?
2: No. No. Apparently, he brought it just for this purpose. I think that would be kind of, it probably would be comfortable.
3: It depends on what kind of bread.
2: All right, good point. I'm thinking like a nice white Wonder Bread.
3: Oh, yeah, that would be super. Wow, yeah.
2: You know.
3: I don't know why we didn't think of this during the great toilet paper shortage of 2020.
2: certainly not sourdough toast.
3: Right, and definitely not focaccia.
2: No.
3: You don't want to use, yeah, no.
2: Or any seeded rye.
3: No, definitely not.
2: Nothing with seed. Although pumpernickel probably would be a good choice.
3: Okay.
2: Here's the thing. It doesn't say what kind of sandwich.
3: What if it was a baguette?
2: Doesn't say what kind of bread or what kind of sandwich.
3: Oh, so if it was like tuna salad, that could be worse than if he just hadn't wiped.
2: Maybe it was Nutella.
3: Is that poop or chocolate?
2: Right. He brought with him a Nutella and corn sandwich, which is all the rage there in Gloucestershire.
3: Oh my God.
2: A BLP. Maybe.

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1: When you finally find your thing, you want the whole world to know about that thing. 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
1: Good morning. Partly sunny skies, isolated showers and thunderstorms. Temperatures 85 to 89 this afternoon. Still quite hot. Partly cloudy, upper 40s tonight. Sunshine, mid 60s tomorrow. Clear tomorrow night, lower 40s. Sunny on Friday, middle to upper 60s. Partly sunny on Saturday, middle to upper 60s. This is Mountain Morning Show meteorologist Russ Murley from the NormsUsedCars.com weather desk.
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0: TOS, the Mountain of Pure Rock. Mammoth on the Mountain Morning Show, 819. I'm Tom. Oh, there's Mandy right there.
1: Good morning.
0: Russ Merley says it's going to be another hot one today. Not quite 90. Close, though. And sun, clouds, and showers. All of the above possible. He'll tell you all about it. His

0: 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He'll tell you all about it.
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2: 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Here's everything you need to know, beginning with meteorologist Russ Marley.
3: Good morning. Partly sunny skies, isolated showers and thunderstorms, temperatures well into the 80s today. Partly cloudy, upper 40s tonight, sunshine, low to mid 60s tomorrow. Clear tomorrow night, low 40s, sunny on Friday, middle to upper 60s. Partly sunny, middle to upper 60s Saturday. This is Mountain Morning Show meteorologist Russ Marley from the NormsUsedCars.com weather desk.
2: In sports, the Stanley Cup playoffs continue tonight. The Colorado Avalanche are hosting the Vegas Golden Knights for Game 1 of the Western Conference Final from Denver. The Avalanche won two of their three battles against the Golden Knights during the regular season. The Eastern Conference Final is set to begin on Thursday with the Carolina Hurricanes hosting the Montreal Canadiens for Game 1 from Raleigh. The Red Sox beat the Royals 7-1 in Kansas City. Jared Duran went 2-for-3 with a three-run homer and two walks. Then Wilson Contreras drove in three runs. Boston has won three of the last four games and will wrap up their three-game series tonight. Day one of the NFL's spring meetings is in the books. The league voted to award Super Bowl 64 to Nashville for the first time. They also announced 10 games will be played internationally next season and that the teams will not be allowed to protect games from being played outside of the country. Now from the Farmingdale Self-Storage News Desk. Registration is now open for the 2026 Florida Python Challenge.
4: All right, it's that time of year again.
2: Sure is. July 10th through the 19th in the Florida Everglades, the challenge is held each year to help the state control the Burmese python population. This year's grand prize is $10,000.
4: Wow.
2: Not just the bragging rights.
4: Right.
2: The challenge began in 2013. Nearly 300 pythons were removed during last year's event alone. It doesn't say whether they killed them. Says removed, so maybe they just sold them in pet stores across the rest of the country.
4: No, they kill.
2: They kill them? Okay.
4: They are invasive.
2: Just checking. Six Flags Over Texas is going very big in 2026, as in world record breaking big. Here's a ride I will never ever go on.
4: Okay.
5: The park is rolling out Tormenta Rampaging Run. It's a monster dive coaster set to smash six world records. According to Six Flags' official announcement, riders climb a staggering 309 feet, making it the tallest dive coaster on Earth, before dropping a wild 285 feet at a 95-degree angle. Yes, that's beyond straight down. The coaster also hits 87 miles per hour, the fastest dive coaster speed in the world. Six Flags says it breaks six world records, although your vocal cords could break 12. I'm Monica Delson.
2: That's not even counting if you smack a bird in your face.
4: Tormenta. I like the name.
2: Yeah. Because that's exactly what it's gonna torment you.
4: I know. Beyond vertical.
2: Yeah. 95-degree angle. Yeah. So you're kind of going below.
4: Yeah, you're kind of almost kind of upside down. Well, more towards upside down than right side up.
2: Right. Like the people in the cart in front of you are below and behind you.
4: Right.
2: Ugh.
4: Make sure you're strapped in well.
2: Make sure you're wearing a diaper. Okay. Praveen Gautam, a New York City physicist, recently became the first person to receive a new full-length 3D printed bionic arm system designed for above elbow amputees after he lost his right arm shortly after birth.
4: Wow, nice. A new bionic arm.
2: Yep.
4: To make that sound, I must.
2: The device allows him to perform daily tasks like carrying drinks, opening a soda can or beer can,
4: right,
2: and handling the dog's leash with improved comfort and responsiveness to muscle movements. It was developed by Open Bionics. The system includes the Hero Flex arm and Hero Pro hand, and the company says the technology is now available to additional above elbow amputees.
4: There you go. And also just to rich people who think they would like to have a third arm.
2: Right.
4: How convenient would that be? Right? Just attach it to you. You can use it for, that would make driving and masturbating a lot easier.

0: I was going to say it's the invisible arm, the invisible hand. It works this time.
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0: 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It is the Mountain Morning Show with ACDC. 8:34. I'm Tom. Oh, there's Mandy.
1: Morning.
0: Oh, there's your clouds. We got clouds here now.
1: Yep. A little cloud cover action.
0: Might get some showers or thunder showers today. It's still going to get hot. It's going to get in the upper 80s just about everywhere. Well, a New Orleans baker named Julia Fredella went viral after setting a $600 custom birthday cake on fire.
1: Was it just too many candles?
0: No, good guess.
1: Okay.
0: A woman had commissioned the giant cake, which was meant to serve 75 people for her boyfriend for his birthday. But the day that she was supposed to pick up the cake, she found out that the birthday boy had been cheating on her.
1: Oh.
0: So she called the cake lady and said, I'm not going to need the cake. I'll still pay you. Actually, she offered the cake lady an extra $100 if she would smash the cake for her. She had a better idea, though. She filmed the message to the birthday boy by name and then set the cake on fire. It erupted in flames behind her. Not exactly sure how she did it.
1: She had to have doused it in like pure alcohol
0: or something. The video went viral on Instagram, reaching millions of views. Maybe you saw it. And she has picked up a bunch of new clients.
1: Good for her.
0: As a result. But I don't know. I mean, that was kind of a waste of cake.
1: Yeah. We should not waste food in this day and age.
0: And a waste of a situation. I mean, why not deliver the cake to him and then have it burst into flames?
1: Right. Or smash it in his face.
0: Right, or something like that.
1: Or put it on his doorstep and light it on fire and ring the bell and run away.
0: All excellent options. All right, let's do some Guns N' Roses here.
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5: 80s today, partly cloudy, upper 40s tonight, sunshine, low to mid 60s tomorrow. Clear tomorrow night, low 40s, sunny on Friday, middle to upper 60s, partly sunny, middle to upper 60s Saturday. This is Mountain Morning Show meteorologist Russ Murley from the NormsUsedCars.com weather desk.
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1: Awesome.
0: After that, we're on the job with Pure Rock Slides all day, starting at 10. 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

0: MTOS, the Mountain of Pure Rock. It is the Mountain Morning Show. Hailstorm, I'm Tom. Oh, there's Mandy right there.
1: Good morning.
0: It is 8:47. And mix of sun and clouds today. Scattered showers or thunder showers possible as it gets hot again into the upper 80s. Today's the last day of it, though. Russ will tell you all about that. His forecast is coming up here in the news. And you're just minutes away from your chance to score the latest album from Social Distortion. They are back. New vinyl. We're giving that away when we play our wacky, zany, goofy radio type quiz show. That's happening after the news.
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0: Hefty slider bag. 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One more time now, y'all. Come on.
2: It is 8:52 here at the Mountain of Pure Rock, TOS. Here's everything you need to know, beginning with meteorologist Russ Merley.
3: Good morning. Partly sunny skies, isolated showers and thunderstorms. Temperatures 85 to 89 this afternoon. Still quite hot. Partly cloudy, upper 40s tonight. Sunshine, mid-60s tomorrow. Clear tomorrow night, lower 40s. Sunny on Friday, middle to upper 60s. Partly sunny on Saturday, middle to upper 60s. This is Mountain Morning Show meteorologist Russ Merley from the NormsUsedCars.com weather desk.
2: In sports, the Knicks stunned the Cavaliers to take a 1-0 lead in the Eastern Conference Finals. The Cavs will try to even the best of seven series at one game apiece on Thursday. Meanwhile, tonight, NBA fans get game two of a highly anticipated Western Conference Finals from Oklahoma City. The Spurs are ahead of the Thunder 1-0 following their epic double overtime win to open the series. The Red Sox beat the Royals 7-1 in Kansas City. Boston has now won three of the last four games and will wrap up their three-game series tonight. The Maine Mariners are done for the season after losing to the Wheeling Nailers on Monday night in Game 7 of the ECHL North Division Finals. And Newport native Cooper Flagg will once again have a brand new coach for his next NBA season. The Dallas Mavericks said yesterday that they've decided to mutually part ways with Hall of Famer Jason Kidd after 5 years. The Mavericks have missed the playoffs the past 2 years after making it to the NBA Finals in 2024. And of course, Cooper Flagg was named NBA Rookie of the Year. Now from the Farmingdale Self-Storage News Desk. Coming this October, Maine will celebrate its inaugural Maine Science Awards. This event will be held October 15th at Hollywood Casino in Bangor. The event is being produced by the Maine Discovery Museum, which also organizes the annual Maine Science Festival. Organizers say the awards are intended to recognize outstanding science-related work and raise awareness of Maine's scientific community and educational resources. Museum Executive Director Kate Dickerson said there's no shortage of individuals and organizations in Maine doing remarkable work worthy of recognition. Oh, here you go. We were talking about the O.J. Simpson trial not too long ago. The controversial Los Angeles detective who said that he discovered the bloody glove in the O.J. Simpson murder case has died. Mark Furman is dead.
4: Oh, Furman. Yeah, I remember that name.
2: Yeah.
5: The coroner in Idaho says Mark Furman died from an aggressive form of throat cancer. Simpson faced charges in the 1994 murders of his ex-wife, Nicole Brown Simpson, and Ronald Goldman. The trial was watched by millions of Americans and sparked a worldwide debate over celebrity justice and systemic racism, with the prosecution accusing Furman of being a racist. Furman was convicted of lying on the stand in Simpson's murder trial and later barred from law enforcement. After leaving the police force, he wrote true crime books, later becoming a TV and radio personality. I'm Tammy Trujillo.
4: Did he go on book tour with OJ on his, when he wrote his books?
2: That would have been, first of all, unlikely, but amazing.
4: First off, unlikely, yes.
2: Yes. Okay, a British court has sentenced trucker Jacob Conkle to prison for trying to smuggle drugs in, drum roll please, Kim Kardashian's underwear.
4: All right.
2: Authorities discovered $9.4 million in cocaine stashed in a shipment of Skims, which is the shapewear brand by Kardashian.
4: Okay, all right.
2: So not unwittingly in her underwear that she was wearing at the time.
4: I like the way they said that, set that up, though.
2: Yeah. According to the National Crime Agency, Conkle's truck was carrying 28 pallets of clothing from the Netherlands when it was stopped by border officials. So apparently midway through his trucking route, officials say he made a stop

0: pick up 198 pounds of cocaine that his truck had been, quote, specially adapted so that drugs could be hidden inside.
1: Well, not that well, though, apparently.
0: Yeah.
1: I did like the way that started. And obviously, yes, she had no knowledge of this. I mean, it was not specifically in Kim Kardashian's underwear, which, you know, is unlikely anyway because, well, cocaine is white. So.
0: True. Also, 198 pounds. Where's the other 2 pounds, buddy? Up his nose.
1: Yeah, how much of that made it into the evidence locker, too?
0: Right.
1: To Mountain to Pure Rock TOS.

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0: 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Cha-cha, hefty stroll.
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0: Hefty slider bag. Seal it with a slide. One more time now, y'all. Come on.
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2: And now, things to do on Memorial Day weekend besides go get drunk with friends. Number one, I'm sure there has to be something you could do. You could go to the store, I guess, but that'd just be to buy more beer. You could watch YouTube videos or something, or get on Facebook. No, those things are better when you're drunk anyway. How about hang out with your Nana? No, it helps to be drunk when you're around her, too. Always rambling on about the depression. Okay, Nana, we get it. Jeez. But yeah, there's nothing to do besides drink this Memorial Day weekend. Unless you're a kid or driving. Almost got sued there. This has been Things to Do on Memorial Day weekend besides go get drunk with your friends.
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0: KDOS, the Mountain of Pure Rock, Live Godsmack of the Mountain Morning Show. I'm Tom O. There's Mandy right there.
1: Good morning.
0: Russ Merley's calling for another hot one today. 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
0: All right, fabulous prize today. Social Distortion's latest vinyl, Born to Kill. Let's see who we're going to give that to. Morning to you. Who's this?
2: Jeff.
1: Jeff, where are you calling from?
2: I'm calling from a van delivering capsules.
1: All right.
0: Oh, yes. Of
1: delicious.
0: Course, Jeff. How you been, man?
2: Good.
0: Good. Well, we've got a copy of the latest from Social Distortion for you today, Born to Kill. We'll be giving that to you if you can survive a round of our game today. It is all about weights and measures. What do you say, Jeff? Are you ready?
2: All right. Let's do it.
0: Here we go. Weights and measures. Trivia question number one.
1: Number one.
0: Weights and measures trivia question number one is... All right, Jeff, which of the following is an actual unit of measure? Which of the following is an actual unit of measure? Is it A ton? Which of the following is an actual unit of measure? Is it B, a parsec? Or which of the following is an actual unit of measure? Is it C, a hair? What do you say, Jeff? A, B, or C?
2: I'm going to have to go with an A, C combo.
0: I figured. Yep. Nice job, Jeff. You got one down. Here you go. Weights and measures. Trivia question number two. Here it is. In ancient Egypt, a cubit was based on what? In ancient Egypt, a cubit was based on what? Is it A, the length of your forearm? In ancient Egypt, a cubit was based on what? Is it B, the distance between your nipples? Or in ancient Egypt, a cubit was based on what? Is it C, the length of your penis? What do you say, Jeff, A, B, or C?
2: I'm thinking it must have been C.
0: It's going C. Exactly right. That's a pubit, really.
1: Yeah.
0: All right, you got two down. Here comes your clean sweep now. Weights and measures trivia question number three. Here it is. Jeff, the hotness of chili peppers is measured in what? The hotness of chili peppers is measured in what? Is it A, tears?
1: Yeah.
0: Sometimes.
1: Yep.
0: The hotness of chili peppers is measured in what? Is it B, Scoville units? Or the hotness of chili peppers is measured in what? Is it C, anal discomfort? What do you say, Jeff, A, B, or C?
2: I'm going to go with a C-D combo, the anal discomfort and the amount of blood you get.
0: Oh, jeez. Oh, wow.
1: Super hot.
0: Way to take it to the next level, Jeff. All right, you got them all. Congratulations. Well done.
1: Good job.
0: You got a copy of the latest vinyl from Social Distortion. So enjoy that, man. Have a good day on the road.
2: All right, thanks.
0: You're welcome. Tell us where to climb for pure rock and fabulous prizes.
2: Top of the Mountain, TOS.
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0: Hefty slider bag. 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One more time now, y'all. Come on.
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1: 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Architects, it is 9:31. I'm Tom O. There's Mandy right there.
2: Morning.
1: Russ Merley is calling for another hot one today. I don't know. It's not going to be as hot as yesterday. I wonder if it's going to break records again. I think it only broke a record in Portland yesterday, from what I heard.
2: Well, and I love how he gives his temperature today will be up to 89.
1: Yes.
2: He didn't want to say 90, but he'll say almost 90.
1: It's getting close. And as gas prices continue to be unreasonably high, people continue to alter their behavior. Some are carpooling. Some are taking public transportation. Molly Hightower is driving a Power Wheels toy car that he rescued from somebody else's garbage.
2: Oh, I feel like, didn't we just play an ad earlier about driving a toy car in order to save money on gas?
1: It must have been inspired by this guy.
2: Oh, wonderful.
1: 30-year-old handyman took a busted up pink Power Wheels Barbie Dream Camper, modified it. He put a two-horse, one-piston engine in it from a power washer, so he's running on more than just the battery.
2: Right on.
1: With a pull of a ripcord, he's able to take the toy car to the local supermarket. He wears a dirt bike helmet. And, of course, has his knees up to his ears.
2: Okay, I need to find a picture.
1: I found it on MSN. It's pretty funny. It is exactly what you think it would look like. And I don't know how it's street legal. Or is he just taking it down the sidewalk?
2: I'm sure he'll get pulled over. You know, I feel like about a little over a year ago, we had a story about a guy who was driving a pink Barbie Jeep, and he got an OUI in it.
1: I think you're right.
2: So this could happen with this, too.

0: You're right. Did that result in a low-speed chase? It may have. Which is a pain in the ass because spike strips don't work on those plastic wheels.
1: No. Oh, it's oblivious. I mean, yeah, that's awesome.
0: A pit maneuver would still take them out, though.
1: A pit maneuver would crush it.
0: Let's do some Def Leppard. That's coming up.
2: Hey, it's Jay Stu from the TOS Heavy Lift. 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

0: TOS, the Mountain of Pure Rock. Seven Dust on the Mountain Morning Show. I'm Tom. Oh, there's Mandy right there.
1: Good morning.
0: It is 9:48. Russ Merle calling for another hot one today. A little less humid than yesterday and hot, but
1: apparently this afternoon the humidity will go down significantly.
0: Yeah, as we get some 60s back in for tomorrow, so that'll be interesting.
1: Yeah.
0: Because I don't think we had a Guinness World Record story today, have we?
1: Oh my goodness.
0: I don't think we can. We go an entire Mountain Morning Show without a Guinness World Record story?
1: I don't think we should.
0: An Ohio family broke a Guinness World Record by sending a slinky down a flight.

0: 8 of 53 stairs.
1: I guess that's impressive.
0: No, it's not. It's not impressive.
1: I've sent a slinky down however many stairs I had access to at the time.
0: Right.
1: So basically, they just found the tallest staircase.
0: Basically, yes, because the previous record was 30 stairs.
1: So did they have to build this staircase themselves?
0: They went to a stadium.
1: Oh, okay. That makes sense.
0: Because where else, you know, that's what I was thinking. All right, so all you need to do to break this record is find a longer set of stairs than 53. Because right. The slinky just takes care of itself once you start it. I mean, that's right. The design.
1: That's not, they shouldn't even be given, they should not be named the award winners. The slinky itself the slinky. Should be.
0: Right. So, but I mean, as you think about it, where would you have a long continuous? Because usually, you know, there's landings and then it changes direction and it goes back down, you know, like even because I was thinking like if you climbed up or sent it from the top of like a water slide or something, you know, where they send you up all those stairs, but there's all little platforms. So it'd be a long run. What do you can you think of something
1: like a Japanese like worship place? I don't know how to explain what it's called.
0: Yeah. Or a pyramid of some sort.
1: Right. One of those things. Those are straight and continuous.
0: So you just need to find a set of stairs that's greater than 53 steps.
1: Okay.
0: And then you, too, can be a Guinness World Record holder.
1: Woohoo!
0: Which would be very disappointing to this young child. It was his idea.
1: Well, he needs to get used to disappointment. That's part of life.
0: That's right. Excellent point. All right. So tomorrow on the Mountain Morning Show, we'll have another copy of Social Distortion's latest vinyl, Born to Kill, will be giving away. And who knows what else will happen. Let's make room for Jay Stu to take you through the middle of your day. We will kick off a rock slide with some Korn. That's next.
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1: Good morning. Partly sunny skies, isolated showers and thunderstorms. Temperatures well into the 80s today. Partly cloudy, upper 40s tonight. Sunshine, low to mid 60s tomorrow. Clear tomorrow night, low 40s. Sunny on Friday, middle to upper 60s. Partly sunny, middle to upper 60s Saturday. This is Mountain Morning Show meteorologist Russ Murley from the NormsUsedCars.com weather desk.
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0: TOS, the Mountain of Pure Rock. 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All sorts of fun headed at you. Pure Rock from the Dropkicks will get probably easily one of my top three Bon Scott AC/DC tunes. We'll get a killer classic out of them. We got Tool coming up. 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

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She ain't exactly pretty. Ain't exactly small. 423-956. 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
1: A Southern California police officer got a surprise when he pulled over a driver for a traffic violation. When the Fullerton police officer approached the vehicle and asked for license and registration, the driver handed him a get-out-of-jail-free card from the board game Monopoly. The officer had a good laugh, but let the driver know that, though he appreciated the creativity, it is in fact not a legal defense.
2: It is not.
1: Yeah. 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
2: Yeah, of course. 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
1: Yep.
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TOS, the Mountain of Pure Rock. That is Social Distortion on the Heavy Lift today. I'm Jay Stu. That's off their new record that just dropped last week, Born to Kill, by the same title there. You can win your very own vinyl copy if vinyl is your jam. If you survive a round of the wacky, zany, goofy radio-type quiz show, you get a couple more chances at that this week with Tom Owen Mandy. So just make sure to tune in right around 9 o'clock and now see if you can get your hot little hands on that thing. We come back. It's time for another rock slide. Six in a row guaranteed for your work day.

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0: Saturday, middle to upper 60s. Partly sunny, 60s on Saturday. Sunny, near 60 on Sunday. This is Mountain Morning Show meteorologist Russ Merle from the NormsUsedCars.com weather desk.
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TOS, the Mountain of Pure Rock. It's Metallica in a rock slide. A little later on tonight at 7, you can get a double shot of Metallica with a Rush Man. Mandatory Metallica. Guy walks in the door and starts spinning Metallica tunes like it's his job. Oh, wait. It is. Rock Slide keeps going right now with Breaking Ben on TOS.

0: 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That's 3 days grace. They just wrapped up a rock slide. Thanks to Varney Buick GMC on the Hogan Road in Bangor. 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Pure Rock coming at you from Creed. We'll get that new one from Tim Montana. We got a killer classic from Zeppelin on the way. It's TOS.
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1: A Louisiana restaurant is under investigation after a viral video showed employees skinning a deer behind the building. Pineville police found evidence that the deer carcass was then stored in the restaurant's freezer alongside other food items intended for customers.
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0: TOS, the Mountain of Pure Rock. That is Tim Montana on the TOS Heavy Lift. I'm Jay Stu. Brand new rock from him. That song rules. That is Break Me Down. Coming up in just a bit, we have the 90s at noon. We got Megadeth on the way, Seven Dust. We'll get some Ministry, Queensryche. We're going to have a little fun. Don't you worry. Six in a row on the way first, though. We got to get a little rock slide going with Papa Roach. That is next.
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0: Partly sunny skies, maybe a shower or thunderstorm this afternoon. It's hot, middle to upper 80s, a bit humid as well. Partly cloudy, much cooler tonight, upper 40s. Sunshine, cooler, dry, mid-60s tomorrow, beautiful Thursday. Clear tomorrow night, chilly, 39 to 43. Sunny on Friday, middle to upper 60s. Partly sunny, middle to upper 60s on Saturday, sunny on Sunday. This is Mountain Morning Show meteorologist Russ Merle from the NormsUseCars.com weather desk.
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TOS, the Mountain of Pure Rock. It's Kid Rock on the 90s at noon today. I'm Jay Stu. You got to admit, when that song came out, we all wondered what the hell he was saying. We figured it must have been real words of some kind. The first time I ever saw the title written out, I saw Ba Wit Da Ba. I'm like, oh, all right, that provided zero clarification. In fact, we didn't even have the internet to try and get to the bottom of it. Or at least not the internet as we know it now. God, it sucks being old. Anyway, that also wrapped up a rock slide thanks to Diversified Inc., Penobscot Plaza, Bangor, or diversifiedinc.net. We got Pure Rock headed your way from the 90s. We got Ministry, Queensryche, Kiss is on the way. Stay here on TOS.

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0: TOS, the Mountain of Pure Rock. That is Bush on the 90s at noon. Jay Stu here with you. We got Russ's forecast coming up here in just a little teeny bit, which is worth checking out, given that today is just like hot. I mean, I like the idea of summertime. I just, you know, that kind, this kind of weather, I don't know, gets me sweating places that I don't want to sweat. You know how that goes. So we'll find out what Russ has to say as far as how long it's staying around. Plus, we have to get back into a rock slide. We'll stay in the 90s for a little bit longer. We got Kiss on the way, as well as Guns N' Roses. That's next.
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8: Partly cloudy skies on the way tonight, upper 40s to near 50. It'll be sunny, dry, cooler, mid-60s tomorrow. Clear Thursday night, chilly, 39 to 43. Sunshine Friday, middle to upper 60s. Partly sunny, 60s on Saturday. Sunny, near 60 on Sunday. This is Mountain Morning Show meteorologist Russ Murley from the NormsUsedCars.com weather desk.
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TOS, the Mountain of Pure Rock. That is Seether and Amy Lee. Jay Stu here with you today. We're in the middle of a rock slide. You think Ted Theodore Logan from Bill and Ted's Excellent Adventure would be impressed with

The workday goes by way faster when you do the heavy lift with Jay Stu on the mountain of pure rock, TOS.

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1: 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It's the Pretty Reckless, the latest from them. 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Dear God, that's going to be coming out at the end of June. In the meantime, that wrapped up a rock slide thanks to our friends at Varney Buick GMC on the Hogan Road in Bangor. 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We got Bad Wolves on the way. Stay here on TOS.
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That is the latest from Atreyu. That's all for you. Jay Stu here with you on the Heavy Lift. We got Pure Rock coming at you in the form of a rock slide. 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
5: Partly sunny skies, maybe a shower or thunderstorm this afternoon. It's hot, middle to upper 80s, a bit humid as well. Partly cloudy, much cooler tonight, upper 40s. Sunshine, cooler, dry, mid-60s tomorrow, beautiful Thursday. Clear tomorrow night, chilly, 39 to 43. Sunny on Friday, middle to upper 60s. Partly sunny, middle to upper 60s on Saturday, sunny on Sunday. This is Mountain Morning Show meteorologist Russ Merle from the NormsUsedCars.com weather desk.
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0: TOS, the Mountain of Pure Rock. That's Judas Priest in a Rock Slide, Turbo Lover. You have no idea how controversial it was at the time, unless you're my age, of course, that Judas Priest started putting keyboards on their albums on Turbo. Man, oh my gosh, the world came undone. Now look at us all. We love it. It's Five Finger Death Punch in a Rock Slide right now on TOS.
1: Another sun sets down behind me. Another day comes crashing in.

Nobody outworks Mainers, and nobody outrocks the mountain. Nobody. It's the Heavy Lift with J-Stu on the mountain of pure rock. TOS.

0: TOS, the Mountain of Pure Rock. That is the latest from Sublime, Until the Sun Explodes. For a hot minute, that was number one on the TOS top 10, but took kind of an immediate dive down to number four and was replaced by Godsmack. So, you know, it is what it is. That's what the chart does. That's why they call it a chart. Just the same, what a killer tune that is. Listen up this Sunday and see where all these songs end up in the TOS top 10 with Paul Wolf. Make sure to tune in at noon. Coming up, we got Rob Zombie. We have Collective Soul. We have all sorts of fun headed your way. It's the TOS Heavy Lift.
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0: TOS, the Mountain of Pure Rock. That's Shinedown on the Heavy Lift. Jay Stu here with you this afternoon. Although it's just about time for me to get out to make room for the guru. He's got the hard drive home, kicking off with three in a row during the Mount Menage a Trois from Social Distortion. So definitely stick around for that. I also have your 420 Floyd pre-roll coming at you. Look, just because 420 Floyd's an hour and a half away does not mean you don't need a little pre-roll right now. You know what I'm saying? So we'll add that to the rock slide. That kicks off with Audio Slave next.
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5: Partly cloudy skies on the way tonight, upper 40s to near 50. It'll be sunny, dry, cooler, mid-60s tomorrow. Clear Thursday night, chilly, 39 to 43. Sunshine Friday, middle to upper 60s. Partly sunny, 60s on Saturday. Sunny, near 60 on Sunday. This is Mountain Morning Show meteorologist Russ Merley from the NormsUsedCars.com weather desk.
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TOS, the Mountain of Pure Rock. You know, as I'm listening to that, I'm realizing you could waltz to that song. Not like eighth grade hands on the ass waltz. I'm not talking like that. I'm talking about like

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Dun, dun, dun, dun, dun, dun. Words are worthless. That is Sleep Theory. More of the best new rock on the mountain of pure rock, TOS. Three from Social D on the way. It's the TOS Mountain Menage a Trois. Welcome to the Hard Drive Home Guru here with Eva Under Fire. This is Villainous in a rock slide at TOS.

0: TOS, the Mountain of Pure Rock. Yes, sir. Way grittier. Got some snarl to her from Mike Ness. That is Social Distortion from their new album, Born to Kill, and Chris Isaak's old tune there, Wicked Game, from like 36 years ago or so. What was the name of the movie we figured out yesterday? It was a David Lynch movie.
1: Yes, it was a David Lynch movie. But
0: you're over there talking, hears you. Get on the microphone.
1: Google it really quick.
0: No, you don't have to Google it.
1: David Lynch movie, but I don't remember the name off the top of my head.
0: Wild at Heart.
1: Yes. Wow. Look at you. Good memory.
0: Nicolas Cage and
1: Nicolas Cage and I don't remember.
0: Whatever.
1: Wow, I can't believe you remember that.
0: That's all I remember. I thought it was a Twin Peaks.
1: Oh, right. Because of David Lynch. Right.
0: No, it was not. Anywho, we have a message here from the Rush Man from the studio next door, because he can't just walk out of the studio right next door into the main studio of TOS. He sends me a text, just like at home when we text each other on the couch. He wrote, "They do it better than Chris Isaak."
1: I disagree.
0: Okay. All right.
1: But I still love the Rush Man.
0: Huh? Yeah, right. Yeah, right. I know. I can't say what he's got some expletives here.
1: But is he arguing with me?
0: No, he's writing more.
1: Oh.
0: He wrote, "Holy F, dude, Wicked Game." Yeah, Wicked Game. That's the one. That's from Born to Kill. And Tomo and Mandy are giving away vinyl copies. Vinyl is huge. It's back big time, right? The youngins are into the vinyl now.
1: Vinyl has come back in a way that I didn't expect. I just looked down too because it vibrated.
0: Okay.
1: Yes.
0: What vibrated?
1: Your phone. My phone and your watch at the same time.
0: Oh, what do we have? Like a group text thing?
1: Yes, we have a group text thing going on.
0: There's a whole thing going on.
1: There is a thing going on right now.
0: Let me get back to what I was saying. And that is, we have a fabulous prize this week. The vinyl copy of Born to Kill from Social Distortion. And to win it, what are you going to do, Nikki? Do you remember?
1: You just have to tune in to the wacky, zany radio type quiz show with Tomo and Mandy.
0: Almost. The wacky, zany, goofy radio type quiz.
1: Oh, come on. That's you're okay. Right. Ben was right. You are a stickler.
0: Well, listen, you'll get it. You've only been here like 45 days.
1: Throwing me under the bus over one word, man.
0: You'll get it. All right. Another rock slide right there. Wrapping up, brought to you by Varney Buick GMC on the Hogan Road in Bangor. 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
5: Partly sunny skies, maybe a shower or thunderstorm this afternoon. It's hot, middle to upper 80s, a bit humid as well. Partly cloudy, much cooler tonight, upper 40s. Sunshine, cooler, dry, mid-60s tomorrow, beautiful Thursday. Clear tomorrow night, chilly, 39 to 43. Sunny on Friday, middle to upper 60s. Partly sunny, middle to upper 60s on Saturday. Sunny on Sunday. This is Mountain Morning Show meteorologist Russ Murley from the NormsUsedCars.com weather desk.
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It is the Mountain of Pure Rock, TOS. Man, sweet baby Jesus. That drummer is sick. That's some heavy artillery right there. Autumn Kings and Gone, Gone, Gone. More of the best new rock on the hard drive home. Still to come, 420 Floyd will do the latest from The Warning. And Alice in Chains now continues the Rock Slide, brought to you by Diversified Inc. 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

0: You can literally set your watch by it. It is 420 Floyd on the Mountain of Pure Rock TOS. We do it right about this time. See, so maybe you can't set your watch by it. Right about this time, every Monday through Friday, it is brought to you by Green Bear 420 and Green Bear Green Care. They're at 531 Moosehead Trail in Newport. Not just a store, it's a lifestyle. The Mountain of Pure Rock TOS and 420 Floyd. Another rock slide right there wrapping up. And on the way, we'll do some new stuff from Architects. And I got a request for Disturbed for South Paris. Hang on.
1: Oh no, man, we're getting pulled over. Put that out. Roll down the window and eat the rope.
2: License and registration, please. Hey, your friend is making a very weird face. Is he okay?
1: He just ate hot wings from the gas station.
2: I see. You have one of those hippie stickers from Green Bear 420.
1: I'm not sure how that got there, officer.
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1: Glad they could help, man.
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1: Oh, thanks, man.
2: Tell your friend those work better lit. 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

0: Hey, it's Jay Stu. When the Mountain Morning Show's over, stick around because our workday is just getting started on the TOS heavy lift. 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

0: TOS, his album Can't Cry comes out in August, on the 14th to be exact. And that song will be on it. You can find it now on the Sour EP. 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

0: Awesome.
1: Partly cloudy skies on the way tonight, upper 40s to near 50. It'll be sunny, dry, cooler, mid-60s tomorrow. Clear Thursday night, chilly, 39 to 43. Sunshine Friday, middle to upper 60s. Partly sunny, 60s on Saturday. Sunny, near 60 on Sunday. This is Mountain Morning Show meteorologist Russ Merley from the NormsUsedCars.com weather desk.
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TOS, the Mountain of Pure Rock, taking care of Jason in Whitefield with that one. It's Maiden and Number of the Beast, a killer classic, and the best new rock now from Evanescence. It's a Rock Slide at TOS.

0: TOS, the Mountain of Pure Rock, from their latest album, One, that is Seven Dust and Unbreakable. More of the best new rock here. Killer Classic from Green Day just before that. Another Rock Slide brought to you by Varney Buick GMC on the Hogan Road in Bangor, valuing long drives and great music without interruption. 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Another scorcher today. Swamp Ass Alert from Russ Murley. And the official hazardous conditions swamp ass alert is up for you on the TOS Facebook page if you want to share some fun with your friends this afternoon. Won't have one tomorrow, though. Low 60s for a high. Geez, going to have to dig out the packa. BLS is on the way with Name and Blood, and we'll come right back next with Mammoth on the TOS Hard Drive Home.
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1: A Dutch couple's marriage has been annulled because the person who officiated their wedding used a ChatGPT generated speech that did not meet Dutch legal requirements.
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0: 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Before the Crowes, Guns N' Roses, killer classics, and the best new stuff. Another rock slide. We'll begin next with Volbeat.
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1: Partly sunny skies, maybe a shower or thunderstorm this afternoon. It's hot, middle to upper 80s, a bit humid as well. Partly cloudy, much cooler tonight, upper 40s. Sunshine, cooler, dry, mid-60s tomorrow, beautiful Thursday. Clear tomorrow night, chilly, 39 to 43. Sunny on Friday, middle to upper 60s, partly sunny, middle to upper 60s on Saturday, sunny on Sunday. This is Mountain Morning Show meteorologist Russ Merley from the NormsUsedCars.com weather desk.
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That's Des Rocks and This Land. 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
1: Tomo and Mandy, all morning, and pure rock slides all day. 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Now get

0: TOS, the Mountain of Pure Rock with Social Distortion, Born to Kill. Title track from their new album, which Tomo and Mandy are giving away vinyl copies of all this week on the Mountain Morning Show. All you got to do is survive a round of the game to win. And we had some fun today on the TOS Mountain Menage a Trois with three from Social D, featuring their new cover version of Chris Isaak's Wicked Game, which is also on Born to Kill. Before that, Toadies and Possum Kingdom. That's another rock slide right there. 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It is the goo with you, but not for too much longer. Rushman's in at 7 o'clock after hours. To get you there, I've got new music from Corrosion of Conformity. We'll do some Limp Bizkit, Shinedown, and See There Next at TOS on the hard drive home.
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0: TOS. Very cool to have Pepper Keenan and company back on the radio. That is Corrosion of Conformity, their just released album, Good God, Bad Man. 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Before COC, Limp Bizkit, and Nookie, it's killer classics and the best new stuff, and more of it next in a rock slide. Rushman's going to keep it coming all night long, flowing down the mountain. Killer classics and the best new stuff. And, of course, your request tonight at 9 on Roll Your Own. Mandatory Metallica, Sooner, that's coming right up at 7 o'clock. And I'll start off another rock slide next, guaranteed at least 6 in a row, with Papa Roach. That is it for the Goo. Back again tomorrow right around 3 o'clock. Thanks for listening. Good night. And remember, if the conniption fits, wear it. Guru out. Rush Man in. Enjoy the show. See you.
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Mandatory Metallica, a TOS, the Mountain of Pure Rock. Welcome home, Sanitarium. It's Screaming Suicide inside of Pure Rock Slide. Rush Band is on. Pure Rock from Tim Montana on the way. Also, Wolfie and Mammoth. Here's 3 Days Grace. Welcome aboard the After Hours Rush, only on TOS.

0: Tim Montana, a TOS, Mountain of Pure Rock, his latest with Break Me Down. Also, The Offspring, 3 Days Grace, and 2 from Metallica, wrapping up a rock slide brought to you by Vardy Buick GMC on the Hogan Road in Bangor, valuing long drives of great music without interruption. 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You can leave a voice message. You tap the microphone on the app, or you can text. Either way, we'd love to hear from you. You know, we have this, it's a pretty cool little way of communicating between studios on our automation system. So I can leave a little message, you know, for Goo in the next room or whoever might be in the ABK studio. So I'm hearing Goo say that I'm texting him, but I'm just using our automation system to communicate, like I just mentioned. Apparently, I'm the only one who uses the feature, which is fine. I don't know. I think I was commenting on a song that he played. Seriously, it's a lot easier sometimes than getting up out of your seat and going into the next room to say whatever. It's just, bam, done. You think I'd waste a text on him?
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1: Here's a fun story. 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A man is accused of removing his colostomy bag and throwing it at staff and police in Maryland. 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

0: forthcoming album, Hollow, from Billy. Buck Cherry for Jack, All Lit Up Again. Man, you got to control yourself, dude. It is the After Hours Rush, brought to you by Farmingdale Self Storage. Onward to another rock slide. Tomo and Mandy have vinyl copies of the new Social Distortion album, Born to Kill, all this week for you to win. What do we got? Pierce the Veil, Drowning Pool, Out of the Cellar, and more coming up.
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